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5: 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RBB 888.

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1: Sure, you know, you look kind of familiar.
0: Yeah, you do too. But I just wanted to know, do you know somebody named?
1: You know his name. Oh, yeah, definitely. I know his name.
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And I touched your face, narcotic mindfulness, Mary Jane. 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

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I'm gonna lay down on my jacuzzi and get some bubble bath. Only sound you will hear is the beating of my heart, and we will, and I

0: Ich liebe ihn. Er ist eine Legende. George Benson mit seinem 80er-Hit Lady Love Me One More Time. Gleich kommen die 20 Uhr Nachrichten. Danach gibt's Diana Ross, die Bee Gees, Take That und drei Herren, die zusammen 242 Jahre alt sind. Jetzt gibt's ein bisschen Lagerfeuermusik. Jetzt gibt's Edwin Collin und No One Waved Goodbye.
1: I'm carrying on. I don't know why I'm carrying on. Don't get me wrong, I still got my dreams to build upon. Just you got your agenda, and I got mine. So why should I surrender when you're just spinning me a line? I'm tripping out, strange to say I'm tripping out. Yet it all makes perfect sense. Though once or twice I've had my doubts, 'cause I've lost all sense of being, and I've lost all sense of time. But worst of all, I've lost what was never really mine.

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So I drift and sift about just to see what I can find. Stars, on a wing and a prayer, and a stolen guitar.

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4: 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Wir feiern die 90er. 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